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1: All right, slang vocabulary. I have learned so much. I'm throwing stuff around.
2: That's right.
1: There's a new one. This one I will over-index usage of. I love this one. It's so good. It's so perfect. I can use it so often.
2: Right.
1: It's, what is it? It's
2: polyester.
1: Polyester. Check it out, sis and A, polyester.
2: If someone calls something polyester, they basically mean it feels fake, cheap, mass-produced.
1: Inauthentic.
2: Or like it's trying too hard to impress. That's polyester.
1: Right.
2: So it's kind of replacing cringe a little bit.
1: Yeah. It sounds a little more playful, but everybody's IG is polyester, bro.
2: I know. I was thinking IG. That. Something like, basically, right? If you have an Instagram, I think we're all like, a little polyester.
1: Polyester on your Instagram, bro. I hate to say it, but we are so going to have the best time with polyester.
2: I know.
1: Yeah, I'm very excited about it.
3: There's actually a trend right now that's like anti-polyester, where everybody's like posting their flops. You know?
1: But does it say anti-polyester? Or
3: no, it doesn't say anti-polyester. It just says these are like my flops.
2: What do you mean flops? Like bad pictures? Like when you're trying to...
1: No, outtakes.
3: Yeah, like stuff that I didn't show on Instagram. Fails this week that I had. Like I didn't make this sale on my call. I didn't, I was late to this meeting.
2: That's cool.
3: I like that.
1: Versus people who like fake apologize to me that are polyester apologies.
2: Whoa, that sounds deep.
3: Yeah,
1: I'm just telling you what people do. They apologize or they give you a compliment. It's a polyester compliment. I don't buy it.
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1: So I found myself using my voice dictation a lot now on my phone.
2: I noticed that.
1: Yeah, well, I also, when I send all of y'all a text, is now voice dictated.
2: Mm-hmm.
1: So I've hit that little button, and I talk into the phone. Well, my guy, my girl, whatever is inside my phone doesn't hear well. So my phone has a hearing issue. So now when, you know, because I would sit in a place, a public place, or on a bench.
2: Oh, okay.
1: And be like,
3: Tanya and Sissany, I have an idea for tomorrow, and this is it. And then I would, at the end, I always say, and sorry for any typos, this has been dictated.
1: I say that.
2: That's how you do it? But it's so mumbly.
4: Yeah.
1: My phone just can't hear. So now, when I send a voice note, I have to speak like this in public. So I'm speaking loudly. I'm yelling into my phone.
2: That happens with my Google Home.
1: But it defeats the purpose of me doing it.
2: Type it out. You got two choices here.
1: No, my doctor says stop typing. Has your doctor not told you that?
2: Why?
1: Madness.
2: Oh, no.
1: Yeah. And that is causing a lot of issues in people's fingers and wrists. And over time.
2: Carpal tunnel?
1: That and worse. It's a ripple effect.
2: What's worse?
1: It gets up to your elbow, and it gets into your arms and your shoulders.
2: I mean,
1: let me tell you now.
2: I know.
1: Stop typing.
2: What? Like on our keyboards too? Like
1: stop it all. If you go to Silicon Valley and you talk to the smart thinkers there, they don't type.
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The Fast and Furious celebrated its 25th anniversary on June 22nd, a moment that launched one of the most successful franchises in cinematic history. At a screening of their original earlier this month, Vin Diesel revealed the final installment, at least, that he'll be involved with. Shoots in December. He promises F11. 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
2: So, Ruby, I like this question. You got married about a year ago. How long has it been?
3: Yeah, it's been about a year.
2: Now you're asking us, do married people like getting hit on? Why do you ask?
3: Well, I went to a watch party and a guy tried to pick up on my girlfriend while her man was in the bathroom. So she kind of shut it down. But later she was like, wait, that kind of made my day. Like, I wish more men would just approach women, and whether it's compliment or try to hit on them. She was just really flattered. So that's why I was like, it got me thinking, if you are in a happy relationship, do you still enjoy being hit on? Or does it make you feel uncomfortable?
4: No, the answer is no.
2: Oh, the answer is absolutely yes, because you know you're not going to do anything, but it makes you feel good about you.
4: It doesn't. It makes me panic, and I don't like want to have a conversation with you at all.
2: You don't want to get compliments?
4: No, no. This actually happened to me. And the guy's starting to talk to me next to me and is asking me questions. Oh, do you live around here? And oh, like, what do you do for work? And I'm like, I can't. Like, I'm like, media.
2: Yeah, but you know, being a guy, we don't get hit on. So when we do get hit on, it's like, this is a great day. Like, this is a great day. And I don't think that a compliment, it doesn't always have to be hitting. Also, if you give somebody a compliment, it could also be a compliment, right?
3: Right.
2: I mean, I don't know. It's fine. Don't, if you trust yourself, don't worry about it.
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2: 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Jonas Brothers, who also feel like brothers to this show, back with their new music. Very excited. Coming up next hour.

0: Thanks for spending the evening with me, Ryan Seacrest, with you on Dream 105.7. Okay, let's get to this trending report. Tanya, go ahead. You're on.
1: So Ray, the woman behind the song
0: Love Ray,
1: Where Is My Husband, she's making a pretty bold promise to her fans right now. She says she's flat out refusing to write her third album until she falls in love. She was on the Today Show and she said, I'm on strike from making an album until I fall in love. And when they asked if she was serious about waiting that long, she doubled down. She said, absolutely, I'm hard set. It could be 10 years, guys. She says she's just tired of writing from heartbreak. Her last two projects were basically all about being alone or getting her heart stomped on. And she already she's already picked out the title of the third album, and it's going to be And Then She Fell in Love. So she wants to write from a different place for once. She's not forcing something just to have new music. So,
2: but isn't that forcing it?
0: No, I understand it. Look, she's tired of writing about bad dudes. Like, she's done it. How many heartbreak bad dudes can you write about? She wants something refreshing. And here's the interesting thing. I feel like her fans are going to try and hook her up fast because they're going to want the new music.
2: But that's the thing.
0: Millions of people as wing people, wing women, wing men.
2: Is she going to fall for the first dude because she wants to fall in love so badly? And maybe that's not her dude.
1: Exactly.
2: And then it's not the right love. And then,
0: well, there's a good album. Because she went in with the intention of making it the right person. So it becomes an authentic album. It's not polyester.
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1: Most new ovens are smart ovens. 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There should be a little symbol on your oven that looks like a smartphone. Yeah, because we never noticed it until we started doing it. What? That's what I'm saying.
2: What?
1: You need to look into it. Report back tomorrow.
2: If I had a smart oven this whole time, Curtis, you're a smart wife. I need more of that in my life.
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2: Another day, another week, another time, opportunity, and accomplishment, and accolade for the Jonas Brothers. By the way, a few weeks ago, not too long ago, they just were named Disney Legends at the D23 Convention of Fans in Anaheim.
3: Yeah,
2: congratulations, Jonas Brothers.
4: Very fun.
5: Thank you so much.
2: And when you think about it,
6: thing that was
2: Kevin, Nick, Joe, to be a legend already and still the youth of America at the same time, that's an intersection of pop culture yet to be achieved, wouldn't you say, Joe?
5: Absolutely. I mean, I think working with Disney all these years and to share the room with Anne Hathaway and The Rock, formerly known as Dwayne the Johnson, it really is special to receive something such like a high honor. It really was a beautiful room, and we're so excited, you know, to continue kind of doing more projects with them. I mean, we just released Camp Rock 3 only a few weeks ago as producers, which is kind of wild. And so maybe more in the future.
2: Nick, what would you say if you were to distill this down, the Jonas Brothers' secret to the magic, the secret to the success year after year, what would you distill it down to?
6: I mean, I think it's hands down the fans. It's just been incredible to watch over the last, you know, 20 years at this point. I think it's also a testament to our love for working with each other and getting to do what we do together. It's really incredible to get to share these moments with family and to still be having these new experiences.
2: Some unbelievable new music from the Jonas Brothers that I got to play.
3: Woo!
2: This track.
3: That's
2: coming
3: right
2: up next. You're going to love
4: Thank
2: the
4: you.
2: Vibe. It's next.
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0: Listen, Len, Sad, which is a new track for you. It has nostalgic tones and textures to it, inspired by some of those early 2000s days.
1: Yeah, this is so exciting for us. This song's finally out. We wanted to tap back into that early sound, our kind of breakthrough album in 07, self-titled, and a little bit longer, and just that time in our lives when everything was new and exciting. We were writing about things that were happening to us in real time, and so we reteamed with John Fields, our producer, from those records, to give it that feel, nostalgic feel. But also, this lyric is all about those endless summers you have when you're 16 and you feel like you get the world at your fingertips, and it kind of just goes by in a flash. And it's exciting for us to get this out there now, and to also have a lot of announcements coming in the next few days. But kicking this thing off.
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0: 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Good morning. It is 5:30 on your finally Friday.
1: Wow.
0: Three finalies to start your Friday morning.
1: Wow.
0: Holy cow, is this ever a long week.
1: Yeah, I know. They're long. These summer weeks are long, yeah. And we only have one left.
0: That's it. Next week, long weekend.
1: Yeah, one left. But yeah, this week has been long, and I was off on Wednesday, and it's still, like, remember how we talked about this before? We were like, if we could have one day of the week off, what would it be?
0: Yeah.
1: And I believe that at one point I had said that I wanted Wednesday off.
0: Yeah.
1: That was baloney.
0: Full grade balonium.
1: That's terrible. No, nobody wants to have a day off in the middle of the... It totally messed with me.
0: Messes with your sleep. It messes with your routine.
1: Yes,
0: you need a Monday off.
1: Not only that, but I feel like makes the week longer.
0: Totally.
1: Because Thursday, I was like, oh, it kind of feels like
0: Friday.
1: It felt kind of like a Monday.
0: Oh, again. Okay.
1: You know? Yeah. And I'm like, what's going on? Did I just have a weekend? And then I have another work day, and then the week, I don't like it. I don't care for it.
0: No, give me Mondays all day.
1: Yeah, I would do Mondays.
0: I'd rather have Monday scaries than Sunday scaries.
1: Yeah, but even Friday off would be nice too, though. Friday, Saturday, Sunday off would be good. But you like football, so I understand why you'd want to have the Monday.
0: For at least the 23-24 weeks of the year that football is on, yeah.
1: Yeah.
0: The other half, I'd still like Mondays. Just imagine being able to just chill every... Oh, it's Sunday. What do you want? Do you want to go to a winery? Oh, I don't know.
1: Yeah, true.
0: You know what I mean? And you're like, we don't got to worry. And then Monday, it's like, whatever.
1: Well, especially for us, because we don't really get Sunday fun day because we have to be up so early on Mondays.
0: Well, and we have to work Sunday, too.
1: Yeah, we have to work Sunday. Yeah, we have to work Sunday night, and then we're up early on Monday. So Sunday isn't even really like a day.
0: No. Right? It's just like, blah. Yeah. So, yeah, give me the Mondays.
1: Yeah.
0: Weather-wise today, Melanie, it is going to clear up mainly sunny skies, high at 23, going to feel like 25, and then warming up for the weekend.
1: It's going to be hot.
0: It's going to be hot. Looks like 26 to 28 degrees for Saturday and Sunday, but that's without the Humidex, so...
1: I saw next week, early next week, it's going to feel like 30s, like for the full first half. And then by next weekend, it's going to fully cool down again to like 21.
0: Oh.
1: Yeah.
0: Because it's Labor Day, though. I'd rather have a hot Labor Day.
1: Really?
0: Yeah.
1: Not me. Labor Day, bring it on. Let's get the sweaters going.
0: All right. All right. The eclipse happened. I was just looking at some pictures. A friend of mine who actually lives now in Jamaica got some beautiful pictures.
1: You have a friend that lives in Jamaica?
0: Yeah.
1: Oh, that's awesome.
0: Yeah.
1: Cool. I did see it on the way in. It looked beautiful.
0: Yeah, it's pretty cool.
1: Like, in all of its glory. Did you see the actual, like, eclipse part?
0: No, because that was at, like, 4:12.
1: Yeah.
0: Yeah.
1: I forgot all about it.
0: I was in the shower.
1: Yeah,
0: I'd
1: be saying.
0: Or, no, I would have just been out of the shower, but yeah.
1: But the moon is very large and bright right now.
0: Yeah.
1: Like, you can tell something went down. Something happened.
0: A little something went
1: and
0: down.
1: If you're feeling a little bit off this morning, feel free to just blame it on the eclipse.
0: Blame it on the eclipse.
1: Yeah, do it.
0: Yeah. We do have a big winning morning ahead of us. We got a Lotto Max voucher to give away at some point. Have we decided when we want to give that away? Where do you want to give that away? You
1: can. I feel like when we talk about it this early, we have to give it away this early.
0: I love that.
1: Let's just do it like. Let's just do it right after 6.
0: Right after 6?
1: Yeah, right?
0: Love it.
1: Like at like 6:10?
0: Love it. I'm writing it in right now as we speak. So we do have that $100 Lotto Max voucher to give away and tickets to the Jonas Brothers. One more pair of those.
1: Yeah.
0: So we are going to have a nice little morning. We'll get through it. It is finally Friday.
1: Yeah.
0: Let's take a breather, relax.
1: I'll live my life my way because it's finally Friday. Yeah.
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3: 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We're dealing with some overnight road work on the Fort Erie bound QEW at Fairview. All lanes are shut down. And further Fort Erie bound at Maple, left lane blocked with road work. The Ontario ramp to the Fort Erie bound QEW, that's shut down with construction. And Fort Erie bound at Welland, two left lanes are blocked. 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

0: Dream 105.7, it is 5:47 with Curtis and Melanie in the morning. Melanie, people were sharing basic skills that they feel people just don't know anymore. Okay. Things that we should all know. Are we guilty of some of these?
1: Okay.
0: Finding the answers to Googleable questions.
1: Okay.
0: Like not using Google all the time.
1: I've been trying to make a conscious effort to use my brain before Googling.
0: We've been doing the same thing where it's like, no. But I get stuck sometimes. I'm just like, whatever.
1: I know, same. We're all guilty of it.
0: Yeah. The ability to just figure things out, like putting things together, not needing step-by-step instructions for things.
1: Yeah, I know.
0: I need the step-by-steps.
1: So do I. It's just going to make life easier. It's going to save you time.
0: Exactly, right? This one is so funny because it's so true. Self-awareness.
1: Mm.
0: There are so many people, like, if you look for it, that just have no self-awareness.
1: Yeah, that's true.
0: And it's like, oh my Lord.
1: Yeah.
0: This is a funny one because I've had this happen to me. Not me, but I've experienced this from the other side. People not being able to count back change to you.
1: Oh, yeah. Like that is a big one.
0: You go to Canadian Tire and they're like, oh, it's, you know, $20.15 or whatever. Or $19.15. And then you hand them $20.15 and they're like, no, but there's too much. You already have $20.
1: Right.
0: It's like, no, I want the loony.
1: Right.
0: You know what I mean?
1: Yeah.
0: How often does that happen?
1: Honestly, I paid for a coffee with quarters the other day, and I watched the girl in the drive-thru. She sat there and counted each one of my quarters. And I'm like, I promise you it's $1.75. Yeah. I promise.
0: Hey, that's just being a good employee,
1: it's
0: though,
1: true.
0: Right?
1: It's true.
0: The ability to read maps, because everything's on our phones now.
1: Oh, man. I know. My parents still do that. Like, they still read maps.
0: Oh, what was a MapQuest or CAA trip ticker that you get?
1: Yeah.
0: We drove across the country twice with those.
1: Yeah.
0: It was the best.
1: Well, my parents don't even, they don't plug anything in their GPS. Like,
0: really?
1: They fully look at a map and figure out, write down where they're going. Like,
0: that's
1: kilometers,
0: funny.
1: Making lefts, making rights, street names. I'm like, just have plug your phone into your car.
0: And how do you know this? Like, it's funny when I go back now, I still know my way around Grey Bruce pretty well because I haven't lived there since I was 17 or 18. But my brother who still lives there, the side roads that he'll take and stuff, and I'm like, what? And he's like, don't worry, I got you. And I'm like, what?
1: You're like, I know where I'm going. I still have my GPS on in Niagara region
0: when I
1: have to go places.
0: Yeah.
1: I don't know where I'm going.
0: No, I know all the, I can get myself around, St. Catharines pretty easily now.
1: Even St. Catharines.
0: But certain spots.
1: I still get confused.
0: For me, it's like, why think if you don't have to?
1: Yeah.
0: And it's going to give you the quickest route based on traffic and everything else.
1: Right.
0: So why not put it in, right?
1: I was actually just quickly, I saw a little clip of Christopher Nolan, the director. He was on a talk show.
0: Yeah.
1: And he was talking about how he does not own a phone, how he does not have a smartphone, and he doesn't have email either. And then he said, I think that if I had a phone, I would become so reliant and addicted to it. And I think that the fact that I don't have one, I'm not missing those little pockets of just using my brain and being able to think still.
0: I think he's on to something.
1: And
0: there.
1: I'm like, man, that's probably why he's the greatest director on the planet.
0: Yeah, well, he's doing pretty good for himself,
1: right? Doing pretty well.
0: Might be good.
1: Yeah.
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3: Happy Friday. We're dealing with road work on the Niagara-bound QEW at Fairview. All lanes are shut down with construction and further Fort Erie-bound at Maple. Left lane blocked with overnight road work. The Ontario ramp to the Fort Erie-bound QEW is shut down with construction and further Fort Erie-bound past Welland. Two left lanes are blocked. There's no shortcut for saving time, but saving money is simple. 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I'm Alexis Feiger. That's your Dream 105.7 traffic.
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1: Good morning. It is just before 6 o'clock on your finally Friday. Almost threw in the third one again, but yeah. What are you going to do?
2: That's okay.
1: Hey, let's start off the morning maybe making ourselves feel good or bad about ourselves. We're going to talk push-ups.
2: Yikes.
1: How many push-ups we should be able to do depending on your age.
2: Oh, no. I have a feeling I'm going to fail this one.
1: I guarantee I'm going to fail it.
2: Yeah, I'm not good.
1: Push-ups are hard.
2: They're so hard.
1: Like, I could probably do 10.
2: If I put my knees down...
1: Oh, that's not a push-up.
2: And I do the modified version, I can do more.
1: Okay, so we're going to chat about that before 6:30.
2: Okay, before that, though, we are going to talk how to quiet your mind to sleep and stop overthinking. And guys, I need it this morning. I had a rough go last night.
1: Aye.
2: Yeah, we'll get to it coming up.
0: CHRE, St. Catharines. 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
1: Dream 105.7, it is 6:09 with Curtis and Melanie in the morning.
2: So how do we quiet our minds to sleep better?
1: I've been asking that for 42 years.
2: How do we turn the thoughts off? What do we do? I had a night last night. You know, it's funny. Because I came in and I'm like, I don't know, Curtis, like I was up at 2 a.m. like tossing and turning till coming in, and I just could not sleep. Like I could not turn my brain off. And
1: yeah.
2: I don't have nights like this often. It's very rare, especially for me to have it on a Thursday night, like at the end of the week.
1: Totally.
2: It's weird. So when I came in this morning, I was like, oh my gosh, maybe it was the eclipse. And you're like, maybe you had that in your head.
1: Yeah.
2: But I didn't, because I forgot about the eclipse and I only remembered when I was driving into work.
1: Oh, but subconscious though, because we did talk about it yesterday.
2: Maybe, but like that wasn't even in my, like of all the thoughts I had for 2.5 hours, that's not even one that crossed my brain. Everything else under the sun did.
1: Totally.
2: Just not the actual.
1: Should have said moon.
2: Because I know.
1: Whatever.
2: I was trying to do it. It didn't work.
1: You had a rough night.
2: Yeah, I did. Thank you. So check it out. The short version of how to quiet your mind to sleep. Stop trying to win an argument with your thoughts.
1: Yeah.
2: And start changing the conditions around them. So this is what they say to do. Unload your head first before you go to bed. This is what they say. This is like the general synopsis of how we're going to sleep better. Unload your head first. So write down any unfinished tasks and tomorrow's first step before you get into bed.
1: Okay.
2: Write it all down. I've done that before. That actually does help. Then cut all stimulating input. That I don't do this. So they say give yourself 30 to 60 screen-free minutes before lights out.
1: No. Yeah, I don't. I fall asleep with shows on.
2: So do I. And that generally works for me. That's not my problem.
1: Yeah. My problem is staying asleep.
2: Staying asleep. I can fall asleep, no problem.
1: Yeah, I'm
2: it's
1: the
2: just
1: best.
2: Staying asleep.
1: Yeah.
2: So then pick one body-based technique. So they say slow breathing, progressive muscle relaxation, or a body scan.
1: Yeah.
2: One, not on a rotation.
1: Right.
2: Then stop checking your progress. This is a big one. So monitoring whether you're falling asleep keeps you awake. Aim for rest, not sleep. So they say even if you're resting,
1: it's better than nothing.
2: It still counts.
1: Yeah.
2: Then the last thing on here is to reset if frustration builds. So if you're wide awake and you're getting really annoyed, you need to leave the bed and do something quiet until you get sleepy again, which I also don't do. I just stay in my bed and get mad.
1: I leave. I go down to the couch, but then I put on shows and I'm like, oh, eventually I'll fall asleep again.
2: I feel like if I leave my bed, I'm going to get stimulated by something else.
1: And, I gotcha.
2: And also, here's the thing. My body is tired. I want to stay in bed, but my brain needs to get there.
1: Yeah.
2: You know? So if I get up and start moving around, like my body's like, no, I'm sleepy.
1: Yeah. Well, you just get there and then you get like a new snuggle position and then you're good.
2: Yeah. Yeah. I even tried the pillow in between the legs thing.
1: Wasn't working.
2: Like I do that every night and it just was not working for me this morning.
1: Darn eclipse.
2: It is the darn eclipse.
1: You darn eclipse. Well, you know what?
2: Yeah.
1: We're gonna start someone's morning off on a winning note.
2: Okay.
1: Even if you had a rough night's sleep last night, we got a $100 voucher to give away for the early birds here this morning to play Lotto Max. Tonight's jackpot, $10 million with 10 $100,000 prizes. So you can be the winner right now. Just give us a call, 905-685-1057.
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4: Still dealing with some overnight road work on the Niagara-bound QEW at Fairview and further Fort Erie-bound at Maple. The left lane is blocked with overnight construction. Good news on the Ontario ramp to the Fort Erie-bound QEW. That's been cleared, and Fort Erie-bound after Welland, overnight road work has been cleared. 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

0: Dream 105.7, it is 6:18 with Curtis and Melanie in the morning. This is going to maybe make you feel good about yourself or maybe a little bit bad. For me, it's bad.
1: Okay.
0: Longevity expert has said how many push-ups people should be able to do based on their age.
1: Okay, I have a number of how many I think I can do since the last time I've done push-ups.
0: Yeah.
1: Like consecutively without taking a break.
0: No break.
1: Okay.
0: Like, how many do you think? If I'm being honest, I know I could do 10. 15 might be a push.
1: Okay.
0: Like, I would be struggling.
1: My number was 15.
0: Yeah.
1: And that's the last time I did them, which was a while
0: ago. Because you don't do push-ups. And I'm talking full, real push-ups.
1: Like, yeah, like a full... Yeah,
0: my elbow hurts just even making the motion. Ow! Here's the thing. This expert says men in their 20s should be able to do an average of between 30 and 43 push-ups.
1: Okay.
0: 30 to 54 is in the excellent measure for overall fitness. For women,
1: yeah,
0: in their 20s,
1: okay,
0: 15 and 29.
1: Okay.
0: So you could make four, but if you get over 14, you're better.
1: Oh.
0: You're in the good range.
1: Okay.
0: But that's for women in their 20s, right?
1: Okay, yeah.
0: In your 30s, men should be able to do between 20 and 34.
1: Okay.
0: Anything between 22 and 44 is in the excellent band.
1: Wow. Okay. This is pretty realistic.
0: Yeah. So for women in your 30s, between 10 and 24.
1: Okay.
0: So you're all right.
1: Okay.
0: Into your 40s, men, 15 to 28.
1: Okay. That's not bad. You said you could probably do 15. You could do 15.
0: It'd be a stretch, but I could get there.
1: Yeah.
0: For women, this is where you're going to feel, but you're just 40. You've been 40 for a cup of coffee.
1: Yeah. I have. Yes. Thank you. That makes me feel very young.
0: For women in their 40s, they should be able to do between 6 and 19.
1: Okay, I can do that.
0: Yeah, you can definitely
1: do that. I can definitely, 100%, yes,
0: yeah,
1: do that.
0: If you get onto the higher end of that, like 19 to 34, you're in the excellent. So you'd be close to the excellent version.
1: Basically, if you are a 40-year-old woman or in your 40s and you can do 7 push-ups consecutively, you're good. Oh, I feel great about myself
0: now.
1: I thought it was going to be like 20.
0: Well, yeah, I don't know. In your 50s, oh man, I can't wait to be 50. For men, between 10 and 24 push-ups.
1: Okay.
0: Yeah. For women, 3 to 14.
1: Yeah. Listen, I got to work on this upper body strength, Curtis.
0: Yeah, me too.
1: Like, it's a real thing. Like, bone density is an issue specifically for women as we age.
0: Yeah.
1: And I really, really need to I need to start lifting.
0: Yeah. I think I do too, actually.
1: Yeah.
0: Yeah.
1: Like, that's something in my near future that I actually have to take seriously.
0: Same.
1: Because I've noticed I'm getting frail.
0: Oh, yeah. Well, because we start losing body mass,
1: yes,
0: right?
1: Yes.
0: Totally. I just wanted to put this out there for our friends who are, of course, 60 and over.
1: Oh, yes.
0: For push-ups as well. For men, 6 to 19.
1: Okay.
0: And for women, if you're over 60, if you can do 1, that's considered okay.
1: Oh, that's amazing.
0: 1 to 12.
1: Oh, my mom is going to be thrilled.
0: Because your mama is, I'm not going to say, but she is in the 60 and over class.
1: She is.
0: Yeah.
1: She has a birthday coming up.
0: Yeah.
1: She's going to be 6.
0: Nope.
1: I thought
0: maybe she didn't want it out there.
1: Oh, I mean, yeah, I don't think
0: she's over the 60 club.
1: She's over the 60 club. Yeah. But anyway, she has, you're so, Curtis, you're so considerate.
0: Well, after
1: I was just going to blurt it out.
0: Remember when I got in trouble from Lisa's mom?
1: Yeah, but that wasn't for saying
0: it was because I was saying they were old.
1: Yeah.
0: But not Lisa's mom. I was talking about, okay, this needs context. I wasn't talking about her mom. I was talking about, who's the girl? Why can't I think of her
1: Meryl
0: name? Meryl Streep.
1: You called Meryl Streep old on the air. And yeah, then Lisa's mom was listening, who is of similar age, and said...
0: Younger,
1: yes. And said, you can't call women old, and
0: yeah,
1: you can.
0: And I went so far, as to go, old.
1: Oh, yeah, no, you really...
0: And I got in trouble, and I gave a public apology.
1: See, I was about to say my mom's age. I had said nothing about old. You said that. Again.
0: I didn't say old. I said, let's not say it. I think we're good.
1: Okay, we're done.
0: I think, yep. Oh, look at the music.

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1: Mainly sunny skies today with a high of 23 going to feel like 25. Here's a look at your headlines. Some residents in St. Catharines want to keep an issue front and center heading into the election this fall. The Coalition for a Better St. Catharines are paying to have a Niagara bus highlight the need to clean up a vacant property. The bus features images of the old GM property and clearly says, clean up the GM site. Earlier this year, the city issued an order to the owners to repair or demolish the crumbling buildings on the site. The owners are appealing that order, and a court date is set for September 17th. An update to a Canada-wide search for two murder suspects wanted in a shooting in Niagara Falls. Police say 30-year-old Josta McNeil was arrested in Montreal yesterday, and she will be returned to Niagara to face a charge of second-degree murder. The other suspect, Marouf Bangui, is still on the run and is considered armed and dangerous. West Lincoln says they're aware of a Hamilton-based white nationalist group looking at holding a conference in the area. Municipal officials say they are not the right place for the event, adding that they strongly condemn hate-motivated groups that spread hatred or breed division. Staff are working to make sure no public facilities can be booked for the event. In sports, the Blue Jays were thumped 13-2 by the Royals, and the Welland Jackfish fell 5-2 to Hamilton. That's your Dream 105.7 headlines. For more info, visit cktvnews.com.
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2: Still dealing with some road work on the Niagara-bound side of the QEW at Fairview. The left lane is blocked, causing some volume through that stretch. Further for Erie-bound at Maple, we're dealing with road work blocking the left lane, causing volume through that stretch. Good news on the Ontario ramp to the Fort Erie-bound QEW. That's been reopened, and road work we had Fort Erie-bound after Welland all cleared. There's no shortcut for saving time, but saving money is simple. 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I'm Alexis Spiger, Dream 105.7 traffic.
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1: I feel like we all know somebody in our lives that is just like a naturally chill and unbothered person. And you're like, how do you just navigate through life this way?
0: Yeah.
1: Like, how do you not let things get to you the way that I do?
0: It's amazing.
1: It is amazing.
0: They've never had an anxious moment in their life.
1: It's curious. It's very curious.
0: It is.
1: So people who are naturally chill and unbothered do these things. Okay. There's five things. They practice ordinary mindfulness. So that means they make an effort to stay in the present moment instead of constantly replaying their past or worrying about the future.
0: Okay. I don't do that.
1: Me neither. They lower their expectations. Now, that doesn't mean having low standards. It's about separating hope from expectation.
0: Ah, okay.
1: That's a good one.
0: That is a good one.
1: They actually, this is weird, they actually schedule time to worry.
0: Oh.
1: This is a weird one, and psychologists actually recommend this. Scheduled worry. So pick about 10 minutes a day. Mm-hmm. They say preferably in the early evening. Oh. And write everything down that you're worrying about that's bouncing around your head. Don't solve it. Just get it onto paper. Schedule okay. that time. That is your worry time. They have self-compassion. They have a self-compassion diary. So they're not constantly beating themselves up. Yeah. Psychologists recommend writing down something that didn't go well during your day and then asking, what would I say if a friend told me that this happened to them?
0: Okay. Seems like a lot of work. I'd rather just be anxious.
1: Really?
0: Yeah, why not?
1: I wouldn't. God, I do everything I can to not be. And then the last one, they ask for what they want. They ask for what they want. So this one's about stopping yourself from constantly putting your wants aside because you're afraid of what other people will think.
0: Oh, okay.
1: Chill people aren't necessarily selfish, but they are more comfortable saying what they actually want and then making it happen.
0: I want a shawarma.
1: I want to be a chill person.
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3: Well, things aren't looking too bad as you head out for the Friday drive. It's crash-free on the Niagara-bound QEW at Fairview. MTO still reporting the left lane is blocked with road work. Not finding a delay as you make your way through that stretch. And I was finding slowdowns for Erie-bound at Maple due to road work in the left lane. Not finding any volume through that stretch anymore. Your Toronto-bound QEW, that's looking good and up to speed. 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

But I think that you were made of stardust, unconditional. You put up with so much. I

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1: Things are looking pretty good as you head out for the Friday drive. Your 406, 405, and 420 still pretty lightly traveled. On the Niagara-bound QBW at Fairview, still have MTO reporting the left lane blocked with road work, not finding too much of a delay through that stretch. And further Fort Erie-bound, there's good news at Maple. The left lane was blocked with construction. It's been cleared, no delay. 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

but I'm still a little bit yours. Maybe if I'd said the right things, it never would have gone this way. But maybe that's the problem, 'cause I still kinda think it was up to me.

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And I'm still so bad at it. 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
1: Good morning. It is 7 o'clock on your finally Friday. Of course, we have another opportunity for you to win coming up. Yeah, tickets to the Jonas Brothers, September 28th, RBC Amphitheater. We're singing, right?
2: Yeah.
1: Yeah, we're going to sing today.
2: Yeah, we are. We're going to sing. We're going to sing. Me. We're also going to do the breakdown as well. If you need a laugh today, you're going to love my story about Mike Myers I have coming up.
1: Oh, nice.
2: Also, this is back for a limited time at McDonald's. I've never tried it. I'm sure you have.
1: Better be good.
2: And also, Bryan Adams has released a new ballad for a great cause. So we're going to talk about it all coming up in the breakdown.
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1: Let's do it. Three stories for our Finally Friday.
2: Okay, this was really funny. I saw this yesterday afternoon. You should look it up today just for a little chuckle. Mm-hmm. Toronto's own Mike Myers gave TTC commuters a little bit of a surprise when he started dancing in a Toronto subway station to music being played by a busker.
1: Oh.
2: So you see the busker's playing kind of like really soft, like ballet music. And then Mike Myers, of course, who grew up in Scarborough, he was in Toronto taking the subway just because he's a regular guy.
1: Well, he does.
2: And he filmed himself. He set up his phone and filmed himself like dancing in front of the busker, like doing ballet dancing.
1: Like on a tripod?
2: I don't know. Yeah, like on something. Because at the end, he like goes over and you can see him like grab the phone.
1: Okay.
2: So it's on something.
1: Yeah.
2: He looks like he's alone. People that are walking by don't even know that it's him.
1: Totally.
2: He's got like sunglasses and like his bleach blonde hair.
1: Well,
2: and
1: it's
2: he's
1: like just full white
2: this,
1: now.
2: Like, is it?
1: Oh, he's like full white now. I think he stopped dyeing it.
2: I thought it was blonde.
1: No, I'm pretty sure it's gray. I think he's part of Team Gray with me.
2: Well, he
1: looked good.
2: He looked great.
1: Yeah.
2: And he looked so fun. And he wrote on it, kind of chic to dance.
1: I know that trend.
2: And then said something about, you know, being silly is like the best medicine in life. And
1: totally.
2: He's the best.
1: Yeah.
2: So just have a little look-see at that. And if you got to see it for real yesterday, that's pretty fun too.
1: Be a nice
2: Can
1: moment.
2: Can you imagine?
1: That'd be fun.
2: Okay, we'll move on to McDonald's. They're bringing back their spicy chicken McNuggets.
1: I don't think I ever had those.
2: Okay, so they're bringing them back as of September 1st. Mm. The nuggets have a spicy tempura coating made with aged cayenne pepper and chili peppers.
1: Delicious.
2: It also comes with a mighty hot sauce.
1: Ooh.
2: As well. That is made with crushed red pepper, spicy chilies, garlic, and sweetness. A little splash of sweetness.
1: So instead of a Shame burger in September,
2: yeah,
1: I'm going to get a six nuggets. Shame
2: yeah.
1: six nuggets.
2: Sure.
1: And then I'm going to try them.
2: Whatever you got to do.
1: I like spicy things.
2: Yeah. They haven't been around since 2020, by the way.
1: Curtis likes his chicken spicy. Sorry, I had to.
2: Of course. Okay. And we'll end with Bryan Adams. Bryan Adams has released a brand new song. It's called The Ballad of Terry Fox. This is written to obviously a tribute to the legendary Canadian and his Marathon of Hope. So the song is very emotional. It's really beautiful. It will be featured in the upcoming documentary Run, Terry, Run. That is coming out on September 20th as well. And we have a clip of the song. Let's listen.

0: so good.
1: It's very, very Bryan Adams-y.
0: Yeah, it is very Bryan Adams-y. So that will come out, by the way, on September 20th, which will be the same day of the Terry Fox run to raise money for cancer research.
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3: Well, things are in pretty great shape as you head out on the drive. There's good news. Niagara-bound QEW at Fairview. We had the left lane blocked with road work. It's been cleared. All lanes reopened. Your 406, 405, and 420 moving at the limit. And your Toronto-bound QEW also up to speed. 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

0: Dream 105.7, it is 7:21 with Curtis and Melanie in the morning. Melanie, I was reading about it. It was the restaurant habit that is quietly ending friendships.
1: Oh.
0: And when I looked into this, I was like, wait, this is the easiest thing to fix, and it should never ruin any friendship.
1: Is it somebody picking up the bill?
0: No.
1: Oh.
0: You're in the right neighborhood, though.
1: It's about, I don't know.
0: The uneven split.
1: Oh, yeah.
0: You and I go out for lunch. You're like, yeah. Oh, I'm just going to get a fettuccine salad, you know, yeah. I'm trying to be healthy. And I'm like, yeah, I'll get the 16-ounce T-bone, please.
1: Yeah.
0: Baked potato.
1: Right.
0: Side of shrimp.
1: Yeah.
0: And the bill comes.
1: Like, and it's like $70 minus 20, yours is 50.
0: Yeah.
1: Yeah.
0: And it's the uneven, we'll just split it, please.
1: Right.
0: No.
1: No.
0: That should never happen.
1: Ooh, interesting.
0: First of all, the bill should be separated for what each person orders. If you're gonna split...
1: Yeah.
0: You get what you ordered, I get what I ordered.
1: Yeah, you don't get the bill and then split it halfsies.
0: No.
1: You don't do that.
0: You don't do that.
1: No.
0: Or you should know going in, like with you, I'd just be like, yeah, I'll take the bill.
1: Right, and then I get it next time.
0: Yeah.
1: Yeah.
0: And I'm not worried about uneven numbers there.
1: Right.
0: And we both probably order, let's be honest, both of us probably getting a buffalo chicken wrap anyway.
1: Yeah. And like a beer.
0: Yeah.
1: Yeah.
0: You'll have sweet potato fries.
1: Yeah.
0: I'll have regular fries.
1: I
0: might get a gravy. I'm sorry for the upcharge.
1: You know what, though? If I am going out to eat with a friend, we generally will order the same kind of thing.
0: Yeah.
1: Like, if I'm going with, we're probably going to get a drink together.
0: Yeah.
1: Like a beverage, some sort of like cocktail or like a pint.
0: Yeah.
1: And then we'll probably both just get a meal and maybe we'll split an app. So we usually can just split the bill.
0: Yeah, that's it.
1: But if I ever went out with somebody and I ordered way more than them or I ordered drinks and they didn't.
0: Yeah.
1: I would never expect them to split the bill with me.
0: No, not evenly,
1: that's crazy.
0: Right? Yeah. You either get what you pay for what you got.
1: Right.
0: Or you pick up the bill.
1: Yeah.
0: Or they pick up the bill.
1: Yeah.
0: But you know, going in, I'm not worried about that. Like with you, I just be like, yeah, I'm probably, you're going to get the next one.
1: Right.
0: You know what I mean?
1: Yeah. Yeah.
0: So this should never, ever end friendships.
1: Yeah. And I mean, like you said, if it is, the easy fix is just to say, well, get separate bills.
0: Please.
1: Just that's the word.
0: It's
1: separate bills.

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1: Mainly sunny skies today with a high of 23, going to feel like 25. Here's a look at your headlines. Some residents in St. Catharines want to keep an issue front and center heading into the election this fall. The Coalition for a Better St. Catharines are paying to have a Niagara bus highlight the need to clean up a vacant property. The bus features images of the old GM property and clearly says, clean up the GM site. Earlier this year, the city issued an order to the owners to repair or demolish the crumbling buildings on the site. The owners are appealing that order, and a court date is set for September 17th. An update to a Canada-wide search for two murder suspects wanted in a shooting in Niagara Falls. Police say 30-year-old Josta McNeil was arrested in Montreal yesterday, and she will be returned to Niagara to face a charge of second-degree murder. The other suspect, Marouf Bangi, is still on the run and is considered armed and dangerous. West Lincoln says they're aware of a Hamilton-based white nationalist group looking at holding a conference in the area. Municipal officials say they are not the right place for the event, adding that they strongly condemn hate-motivated groups that spread hatred or breed division. Staff are working to make sure no public facilities can be booked for the event. In sports, the Blue Jays were thumped 13-2 by the Royals, and the Welland Jackfish fell 5-2 to Hamilton. That's your Dream 105.7 headlines. For more info, visit cktvnews.com.
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2: Well, things are looking pretty good as you head out on the drive. It's crash-free and your 406, 405, and 420 still lightly traveled and moving at the limit. Your Toronto-bound side of the QEW, that's also looking like a pretty nice and light drive up to speed through the Niagara region, moves well into St. Catharines and into Grimsby. Looks good as you continue to the Burlington Skyway Bridge. 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

0: Dream 105.7, it is 7:34 with Curtis and Melanie in the morning. All this week, we've been giving away tickets to see the Jonas Brothers September 28th at the RBC Amphitheater, and today is no different. We have one more pair of tickets to give away right now, Melanie.
1: We do. This is so fun. Mm-hmm. We are going to sing for you today because we're playing one-word songs. So we have picked the song. We need your word. Be caller 10. To give it to us, 905-685-1057.
0: It's not a Jonas Brothers song,
1: no.
0: By the way. No, because we're going to do that.
1: We're doing that now.
0: Yeah.

0: Dream 105.7. It is 7:37 with Curtis and Melanie in the morning. We are playing our game of the day, and joining us is Julie here this morning. Good morning, Julie from the Falls.
1: Good morning.
2: Hey, Julie. Happy Friday.
1: Thank you. You too.
2: Because we live our life our way, because it's finally Friday. And there's more where that came from. Because we're going to sing for you right now. We do need a word from you, though. What word do you want to go with?
1: Love.
2: Love.
0: Who do you want to sing first, Melanie or myself?
1: Oh, gosh. Melanie.
0: It's a good choice.
2: All right. Okay, here we go. Love, love, love, love, love, love. Love, love, love, love, love, love. Love.

0: Love, love, love, love, love, love, love, love, love, love, love, love, love, love, love, love, love, love, love, love, love, love, love, love, love, love, love, love, love, love, love, love, love, love, love, love.
1: Come on.
2: Oh God, I don't know.
1: No, you know.
3: You know.
1: Somebody that you're with knows. Are you alone?
2: No, my coworker is here.
1: They must know it. Love, love, love, love, love, love, love, love, love, love. Love, love, love, love, love, love, love, love, love, love, love, love, love, love, love, love, hey.
2: Oh, God.
3: Sing it and I'll give it to you.
1: Sing it. You know it.
3: Oh, you've got it. You've got to give him a guess. Love, love, love, love, love, love, love, love, love, love, love, love, love, love, love, love. What'd you say?
2: All that I want?
1: Yes, yes.
3: All that who wants?
1: All that who wants?
3: All that, not he.
2: She.
3: All that she wants at the very end. My God.
1: Oh, goodness gracious.
3: I was in a giving mood. It's a Friday.
1: No, I'm like, come on.
0: All that she wants is another baby. She's gone tomorrow.
1: You know that song, right?
2: Yeah.
3: Little
1: like,
3: ace of base.
1: Bad, right?
3: I was like, I thought
2: you were doing good.
3: Well, the good news is you got a little bit of time to practice up your singing for the Jonas Brothers.
2: Thank you.
3: You are very welcome. Have a wonderful weekend, okay?
2: You too. Thanks so much.
3: Cheers, guys. Oh, I was in a given mood there today.
1: Man, I was like, we cannot go to the next caller, but like, what do we do?
3: I had to, you know,
1: we had to just
3: sometimes
1: get there.
3: You got to throw up a softball, right?
1: We got there.

0: Dream 105.7, it is 7:43 with Curtis and Melanie in the morning. Got to put out a poll here this morning. I'm curious what the consensus is on this. Curious about the consensus. That's hard to say. Yeah. Curtis is curious about the consensus.
1: Wow.
0: Anywhoosies. Text in to 905-685-1057. I think most people have, I just call them bummy clothes. That you just kind of bum around the house in, you know what I mean?
1: Oh, yeah. Like I love bummy clothes.
0: Yeah, you know, you get home from work, and then you're like, oh, I'm just going to put on my bummy clothes.
1: I just call them my comfies.
0: Or comfies, yeah. So here's the question. How many times can you wear your bummy clothes before you have to wash them? Because maybe I'm gross on this. Like, I've got, right now, my bummy clothes are shorts. Because, you know, you get home from work, I'm going to put my bummy clothes on, wear a pair of shorts, right?
1: Yeah.
0: I'll wear those shorts 2-3 days because I'm not doing anything. I'm just bumming around the house. I'm not sleeping in them.
1: Yeah.
0: I'm not, you know what I mean?
1: You're not sweating in them.
0: And I'm not going anywhere, right?
1: Going in public.
0: You know, I'll fold up my jeans or put my jeans in the wash and then I'll wear my bummy shorts for two or three wears.
1: Yeah, you're not.
0: Is that gross?
1: You're not like rolling down the hill in them or anything.
0: No. If they get dirty, you throw them in the wash. But like for just bumming around the house, I feel like you can get 2-3 wears out of those.
1: I don't think you're going to like my answer.
0: Oh, is it less?
1: No.
0: It's more. Okay, no, that makes me feel better. If anything, I love this answer. How many times will you wear it?
1: I don't know. Shirts, yeah. I would wash sooner than pants.
0: Shirts are 1-2 max.
1: Yeah. I'd say shirts, I could go 3.
0: Oh, wow.
1: But pants?
0: Yeah.
1: I don't know, dude. Like, I'm going to say maybe, like, definitely a week, maybe longer.
0: Like a full 7 times?
1: Well, not in a row. No, so what I do, I have a few that I rotate.
0: Oh, you rotate your bum clothes.
1: I rotate my bum clothes, my comfies.
0: Yes, comfies. So, probably the nicer way of saying it.
1: So, like, one pair of comfies I'll wear, like, you know, 2 days maybe, and then I'll go to another pair, wear them for a couple days, and then go back to the other pair.
0: Yeah. For a couple days.
1: So I can make them last between the rotation for, like, 2-3 weeks.
0: You know what? I don't hate the rotation idea.
1: Yeah.
0: I don't hate it.
1: Yeah, I have so many clothes.
0: Just comfies.
1: Yeah, so I rotate between them all, and then that way I can prolong my laundry.
0: Yeah.
1: My laundry.
0: Yeah. Prolongdry.
1: My prolongdry.
0: Yeah. Okay, so I was like, should I do this more than, you know, a couple? I feel 3 is still a good maximum for me.
1: But like you say, okay, listen, if you're not sleeping in them, which I'm not.
0: No.
1: If you're not rolling around outside, if you're not going outside, if you're not leaving the house, if you're not sweating in them, then like they're clean, they're fine.
0: Exactly.
1: They're just at home.
0: Like today, I have got, I've been working 2 days on my comfies, shorts. Okay.
1: Yeah.
0: Today I got to mow the lawn.
1: Yeah.
0: They're going in the wash after that.
1: Yes.
0: Yeah.
1: Oh, if you're mowing the lawn in them,
0: yeah,
1: sure.
0: You got it.
1: You're going to be schwitzing out there.
0: I like that you said schwitzing. Mine's more like Niagara Falls.
1: Yeah.
0: From mowing the lawn. It's so funny because I don't know if it's because I live like kind of on a slanted hill or whatever.
1: Mm-hmm.
0: And I don't have that big of a lawn. But when I'm done mowing the lawn in the heart of summer, like I am.
1: Of course.
0: I look like I've ran a half marathon.
1: Yeah, yeah. Yes.
0: Like it's off-putting.
1: It's a workout.
0: Yeah.
1: Mowing the lawn is a workout.
0: Yeah.
1: So you're working out in your bummy pants and shirts. You need to wash them after.
0: Exactly.
1: Yeah.
0: So that's the wash day.
1: Okay. So we're going to say like if you rotate, you can probably do like a week to 2 weeks.
0: Yeah.
1: If you're not rotating and you're wearing them consecutively, like 3 days.
0: I think that's fair. It's a pretty good consensus.
1: Are we actually in agreement?
0: I think we are. Okay. First time for everything.
1: Oh my.
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1: Good morning. 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
2: Goodness.
1: Yeah, maybe you're taking a little lunch into work today. I saw foods that are never okay to take into work for your lunches, and I'm here to defend most of them.
2: Okay.
1: I'm going to tell you, you take your food into lunch.
2: Okay.
1: Yeah.
2: I'm curious.
1: Yeah. We're going to chat about that before 8:30.
2: Okay. And coming up next, Gen Z, Millennials, Gen X, and Boomers all have completely different ideas of what makes someone a good neighbor.
1: Ah.
2: We'll get into all of them coming up.
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1: What makes you a good neighbor according to your generation? We are all very different, Curtis.
0: Mm-hmm.
1: We'll start with boomers. Boomers, I noticed you needed help before you even asked. For boomers, being a good neighbor means looking out for people. So they notice the neighbor whose porch light has been out, someone who's sick or going through a hard time. They'll actually show up with a casserole or offer help without being asked.
0: I do like a good casserole.
1: Yeah. So that's boomers, like the help, okay?
0: Mm-hmm.
1: Gen X, I'll help you, but let's not make this a thing. So Gen X values independence and boundaries. They'll absolutely help if you need it, but they don't necessarily want an ongoing neighbor relationship or a standing favor exchange.
0: Okay? Yeah.
1: Millennials, you help me, I help you.
0: We're a village.
1: So millennials want reciprocity when it comes to help.
0: Yeah.
1: And clearly defined exchanges. So basically, like, okay, if you do this for me, I'll do this for you. You do this for me on Tuesday, I do this for you on Thursday.
0: Oh, see, I don't like that. I just like it when it's set up where it's like, oh, you need help, got this. Oh, you need help with that, I got
1: but that's
0: but
1: what it is.
0: Unspoken,
1: but
0: though.
1: But that, yes, yeah. That's exactly it. It's unspoken.
0: It's just,
1: I think about,
0: you need help, I help.
1: I think about my neighbor's kids. I love having them over at my house all the time.
0: Yeah.
1: They love having my kids over. It's a very much unspoken exchange.
0: Totally.
1: Also, would that apply when it comes to like mowing the lawn and like snow blowing the driveway and stuff? Because
0: mowing, not necessarily. Like, if someone's away, I would mow, you know, my neighbor's lawn.
1: Right.
0: But I definitely do with snow blowing. We all kind of, if someone...
1: Do each other's.
0: Yeah,
1: if you're out there with it, just do...
0: You just do as much as you can.
1: Okay.
0: Yeah.
1: Gen Z, please do not knock on my door.
0: Oh, that's so sad.
1: Gen Z says a good neighbor is mostly someone who respects your privacy and does not ever show up unexpectedly. They are not a fan of the pop-in.
0: No. I can respect that.
1: Yep. They don't want anyone coming to their house or knocking on their door, period. I had somebody come knock on my door yesterday, and it was such a loud, scary knock. It scared me.
0: Hmm.
1: Like, I was like, why is somebody pounding on my front door? And then I got worried.
0: Yeah.
1: And then I went and I saw that it was just a man that I opened the door and I was like, can I help you?
0: Yeah.
1: And he was saying that he was doing work in my backyard. And I was like, no. And he had the address wrong.
0: Oh, dear.
1: And I was like, no, you're at the wrong house. But, like, don't pound on someone's
0: door. That's why we have doorbells.
1: Door. Yeah.
0: You have a doorbell, don't you?
1: Yeah, but it's not working properly
0: right now.
1: Oh,
0: so that's what you went.
1: But don't pound. Like, just give it a quick knock. Like, you don't need to pound on my door. Yeah. Anyway, so that's that.
0: But, all right.
1: I mean, I feel like everybody wants just a good mixture of looking out for you as a neighbor, but also kind of minding your own business at the same time.
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3: Things aren't looking too bad as you head out on the drive. It's crash-free in town. Still finding it light on the 406, the 405, and the 420, but your Toronto-bound QEW just dealing with some more volume. On the Toronto-bound QEW on the downside of the Burlington Skyway, it's a bit slow, and as you continue, just finding it filling in as you make your way through Burlington and Oakville. 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

0: I'm selfish.
1: Dream 105.7, it is 8:21 with Curtis and Melanie in the morning. So I saw this yesterday, and I am here to defend most of these things. Foods that are never okay to bring to work.
2: Okay, I do have one that I don't think is okay.
1: I also have one, and it is the first one. Oh. I think the rest of them I'm going to defend, though.
2: Okay.
1: Number one, just say yours.
2: Tuna.
1: Fish that needs reheating.
2: Yeah, no, we don't want fish in our kitchen. I don't want fish in the studio.
1: What about a cold tuna sandwich?
2: No.
1: A cold?
2: No. No. I don't want to smell your gross tuna. Get it away.
1: Okay.
2: It is not a good smell. Listen, I understand you like what you like. I will never yuck on your yum. Okay? when you like something.
1: You go ahead and yuck on my yum.
2: No, I'm going to let you yum it. Okay?
1: Yeah.
2: I'm going to let you yum it, but I don't want tuna at work.
1: Okay. I'm with you on the fish that needs reheated, but a cold tuna sandwich I'm cool with.
2: No, it stinks.
1: Okay, this next one I'm defending. You bring these for days, don't care. It's good for you, it's easy, it's healthy.
2: You're really defending it.
1: Hard-boiled eggs. You bring those to work all you want. You bring those to work all you want. No? What if it's in a Cobb salad?
2: I'm going to say no. I love hard-boiled eggs. I love eggs.
1: Yeah.
2: But I'm going to say no.
1: Okay.
2: It's way too hard. You need to be thoughtful. You don't need hard-boiled eggs at work. Wait till you get home.
1: It's good protein.
2: Well, yeah, but wait till you get home.
1: Garlicky leftovers. Bring it all day long.
2: I'm going to say no.
1: No! Tuna salad was next on the list, too, by the way, so you're not supposed to bring that.
2: Okay.
1: I'm sticking up. Who has a problem with this?
2: Okay.
1: Ribs or wings? Because they're messy. You bring those to work all you want.
2: I'm going to say no.
1: Oh, my Lord. It's a good thing we don't eat together, like, other than breakfast.
2: Here's the thing. It's just, like, it's unnecessary to be, like, all, like, saucy and, like, grody out. And, like, you're touching things and I'm okay with it. If you brought in some saucy wings, I'd be like, sick, Curtis. Like, live your best life. I would. But I understand why that's on the list.
1: Okay. This one doesn't make a lick of sense. Spicy foods.
2: Oh.
1: If you're not eating it, who cares?
2: Yeah. No, that doesn't make it. It's not like you're going to catch the spice.
1: This one made me laugh because I could just picture us doing this. Crunchy, noisy snacks during meetings.
2: Oh,
1: yeah. Can you imagine if we were having our weekly meeting with Lisa and I'm eating a bag of Miss Vicky's? Just...
2: Again, I'd be like, live your best life, but like maybe just wait till after the meeting.
1: They said foods with lots of raw onion. You bring the onion in. I'm good with it.
2: Yeah, as long as you're not getting too close to people. I personally wouldn't want to be chomping on onions and then breathing on people. Like,
1: wow.
2: I'm more considerate.
1: Wait,
2: I feel.
1: We have office gum. You eat gum the onion? Office gum.
2: Gum does not get rid of that, like, raw onion tang.
1: You're saying it just doesn't do it?

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1: Mainly sunny skies today with a high of 23, going to feel like 25. Here's a look at your headlines. Some residents in St. Catharines want to keep an issue front and center heading into the election this fall. The Coalition for a Better St. Catharines are paying to have a Niagara bus highlight the need to clean up a vacant property. The bus features images of the old GM property and clearly says, clean up the GM site. Earlier this year, the city issued an order to the owners to repair or demolish the crumbling buildings on the site. The owners are appealing that order, and a court date is set for September 17th. An update to a Canada-wide search for two murder suspects wanted in a shooting in Niagara Falls. Police say 30-year-old Josta McNeil was arrested in Montreal yesterday, and she will be returned to Niagara to face a charge of second-degree murder. The other suspect, Marouf Bangi, is still on the run and is considered armed and dangerous. West Lincoln says they're aware of a Hamilton-based white nationalist group looking at holding a conference in the area. Municipal officials say they are not the right place for the event, adding that they strongly condemn hate-motivated groups that spread hatred or breed division. Staff are working to make sure no public facilities can be booked for the event. In sports, the Blue Jays were thumped 13-2 by the Royals, and the Welland Jackfish fell 5-2 to Hamilton. That's your Dream 105.7 headlines. For more info, visit cktvnews.com.
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2: Well, good news. The drive is trouble-free. I'm finding some volume on the northbound side of the 406 as you get past Glendale. Again, we don't have any issues reported through that area. On the Toronto-bound QEW, I am finding more volume. It's slow on the downside of the Burlington Skyway Bridge. You're going to find volume as you make your way through Burlington and Oakville. 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
1: What is the happiest province? The happiest provinces have now been ranked in order 1 to 10.
0: Okay. So we're leaving out our territories.
1: Yes, we're leaving out the three territories. We're just doing the 10 provinces, okay? So apparently I saw that Canadians are feeling a little happier than they were a year ago. When I say a little, I mean a smidge. So that's something.
0: I'll take a smidge. A smidge is better than nothing.
1: Yes. So a total of almost 65,000 Canadians aged 18 and over were surveyed online, but in June. Okay, the data was collected, and now it showed that for the second year in a row, Quebec has taken the top spot as Canada's happiest province. It received a happiness score of 74.5 out of 100. That is up 2.1 points from last year.
0: Okay. I honestly would have thought it would have been somewhere on, like, I know Quebec is east of us, but I would have thought, like, East Coast, like, I would have gone maybe Nova Scotia or New Brunswick, maybe the island.
1: Okay, so do you want to get into it?
0: Because I did just list half of the provinces.
1: Yeah. Okay. So the index is out of 100, and this is just for 2026. So coming in number 10 was PEI at 67.
0: They were the lowest.
1: Yeah.
0: Oh, no.
1: 9 was Nova Scotia at 67.
0: I was the exact opposite.
1: I know. Alberta, 68%.
0: I love Berta.
1: BC, 69 at 7. Number 6 was Manitoba at 69.
0: Okay.
1: Number 5 was Ontario.
0: Okay, so we're right in the middle of the pack.
1: But I will say, oh, here we go. Yeah. Okay, so 6, 5, and 4 were all, like, tied, kind of.
0: Okay.
1: So that was Manitoba, Ontario, and Saskatchewan.
0: Okay.
1: Okay. Then number 3 was New Brunswick with 70.3.
0: Okay.
1: The number 2, Newfoundland and Labrador, 71.
0: Okay.
1: And then number 1, Quebec, was 74.5. So Quebec, like, really came in first place.
0: Well, that's a beautiful province.
1: Yeah.
0: Yeah. Like, it really is. If you've never driven through all of Quebec,
1: it is gorgeous.
0: It's so beautiful.
1: You know what, though? It's hilarious is that it's got European vibes.
0: Oh, of course.
1: And Europe, as we know, as a whole, is a happier country.
0: There's probably something linking that. Like, Quebec City is a stunning city.
1: I know.
0: And even going up, like, through Trois-Rivières and...
1: Yes, it's so beautiful.
0: Saint-Louis-de-Haha.
1: Yeah.
0: That's one of my favorite towns in Canada.
1: Saint-Louis-de-Haha.
0: Saint-Louis-de-Haha. That made me happy.
1: Oh, maybe we should take a French course and then we'll be happier.
0: Je ne comprends pas.
1: Okay.
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3: Well, heads up, I'm finding some volume on the northbound side of the 406 as you make your way through Glendale, dealing with some road work causing volume on that drive. On your Toronto-bound QEW, things aren't looking too bad. There's volume on the downside of the Burlington Skyway Bridge. You're going to find volume as you make your way through Guelph Line. It's on and off to past 3rd. There's no shortcut for saving time, but

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1: Well, heads up, I'm finding some volume on the northbound side of the 406 as you make your way through Glendale, dealing with some road work causing volume on that drive. On your Toronto-bound QEW, things aren't looking too bad. There's volume on the downside of the Burlington Skyway Bridge. You're going to find volume as you make your way through Guelph Line. It's on and off to pass 3rd. 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I'm Alexis Feiger. 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

0: 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Maybe you've been taking a look at the bathroom in your house and you're like, oh, this is so dated. We need to update our bathroom.
1: Yeah, that's me.
0: Hasn't been updated since the 80s.
1: Yeah, and I'm like, bathroom renovations are so expensive.
0: Yeah.
1: And when you've got multiple bathrooms, like, come on. And it's like, am I doing this for other people?
0: Yeah.
1: Because I don't need it.
0: Well, and I'm telling you here right now.
1: Sorry.
0: No, I got you. We got thoughts. We have thoughts.
1: Yeah.
0: If you do have a dated 80s bathroom, that's actually coming back into style now.
1: Yes.
0: So maybe it's not a full redo. It's just a cleanup.
1: Okay, like a tweak.
0: Yeah. So elevated natural stone is becoming a thing again.
1: Okay.
0: For bathrooms.
1: Okay.
0: Black marble.
1: Ooh.
0: Which would be a good look, actually. I don't think I've ever owned a home that had black marble in it.
1: Black marble. I love that.
0: Yeah.
1: That's so chic.
0: The glass blocks. Do you know what I'm...
1: Here, yes.
0: Show you those?
1: Of course. As soon as you said it, my parents have that in their bathroom.
0: It's in again.
1: Yes.
0: It's good again.
1: Yes.
0: So you might want to keep those. And black toilets, finally. The 80s was all about the dark, deep
1: That's
0: colors, I guess.
1: Right. Black toilets.
0: I don't think I've ever been on a black toilet.
1: No, me neither.
0: Maybe at a restaurant.
1: Yeah, it would be quite I feel like it's very European.
0: I got you.
1: You know what I'm saying?
0: Yeah.
1: And like black marble too. But yeah. I like that entire look. Listen, I'm down with not having to do renovations. So.
0: Exactly. So if you have any of those are now back in style. You can call Mama Mariani today and just be like, don't get rid of the glass blocks.
1: Keep the blocks.
0: They look so good.

0: 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Curtis and Melanie in the morning.
1: I want to throw this out there. Billie Eilish has a new perfume out.
0: Ooh.
1: Yeah, you can get it right now. You can get it in store. I believe they carry it at Shoppers Drug Mart.
0: Yeah.
1: So I have her original perfume. She had two that she released, like, I think like 4 years ago.
0: I was going to say, three. I know you owned one of them, and yes, it smelled fantastic.
1: Yes, really, really good. Yeah. I saw her in an interview talking one time about how her deal breaker when it comes to dating is smell. She's like, I have a really strong nose, and I'm all about smell. Like, that's my number one thing. You have to smell good. So she's just somebody I trust when it comes to something smelling good.
0: Well, after, like, when you wore that, like, I actually, like, I made a compliment to you.
1: You did.
0: I was like, why do you smell so nice
1: today?
0: Like,
1: it's Billie Eilish's perfume.
0: Yeah.
1: So she's come out with a new elevated version of that same perfume.
0: Okay.
1: So what she did is she put that perfume out there, and then she took all of the feedback and she implemented it into this new perfume. It's called Eilish Intense Eau de Parfum. The original Eilish you love turned all the way up, inspired by warmth and sensuality of the original. This is the best part. It's $88.
0: You know what? For like a nice bottle of perfume, that's very reasonable.
1: I know. I love her.
0: I'm a big fan too.
1: She's the best. $88. I mean, yeah, you're going to spend $100 on a perfume, but most are going for over $100 anyway. So at least she's on the under.

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0: Dream 105.7, it is Curtis and Melanie in the morning. As we wrap up another day, we got to talk about what we learned today. Something that we actually didn't mention during the show, but we've got a cool new program going on here on Dream now, eh?
1: Yeah, you got to be listening on Saturday nights. This is the Dream Mix with Aiko from 9 to 11 tomorrow night.
0: Mm-hmm.
1: Okay, so this is a mix of your favorite throwbacks and also the stuff that you know and love right now.
0: Yeah, requests going to be taken too, right? You can do requests and you'll get some shout outs. Aiko's going to be doing it, like you said, every Saturday night from 9 to 11. So if you do, we've been having issues with our texting this morning.
1: I don't know what's going on with our texting today. If you've been texting us, I'm so sorry. We have not received them because our system is down.
0: It's just down.
1: Yeah.
0: Yeah, I thought,
1: But it'll be back tomorrow. So you got to text Dream Mix to, of course, our number 905-685.

0: 1057 for any requests, shout outs, dedications, whatever you want. Eichel will be taking them.
1: That is it, right?
0: Yeah, that's fun.
1: I think that's always fun. All right. Well, have a wonderful weekend, everyone. Yeah. And we'll catch you back here on Monday morning.
0: Okay, bye.
1: Bye.

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Dream 105.7. Good morning. It's Asta. How you doing? I'm in for Kayla. She will be back after Labor Day. She's taking that long-awaited summer vacation, finally. And happy Friday. What are your plans for the weekend? Text me 905-685-1057. We are having a bit of a shindig tonight. It is my husband's birthday, so a big happy birthday to Shane. If you're out and about in Smithville and you see him, give him a high five there. It's Gwen Stefani now on Dream 105.7.

If you're looking for things to do in Niagara today, it's Food Truck Friday at Shiny Apple Cider. The Trues are at Jackson Triggs Amphitheater. And Cool and the Gang is at Falls View Casino.

Dream 105.7. Okay, I need your help settling a disagreement between my child and I. I need you to get involved here. He seems to think that 90% of adults go to bed super late at like midnight, 1 a.m., 2 a.m. every night, and that I am the outlier wanting to go to bed at the very latest, like 10:30, 11 o'clock every single night. Now, I ask you, what time do you go to bed, actually? Or, you know, not on those nights where you have something going on and you have to be up, whatever. That's very different. But if it's just a regular night, you got nothing going on and you're tired, what time are you going to bed? Head to the Dream Facebook page and please let me know.

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3-1-0-5-7. You will have a few chances to see Stella Lefty in the next few months as she announced her North American tour this week. She's at the Opera House in Toronto on November 12th and then back in Toronto January 12th at History. But the tickets are pricey. They go on sale today and they're estimating, you know, about $200, $300 for History, which is a lot of money. But I would do it. She's so fantastic. I think it's worth it. But my biggest question is, does anyone know if Ticketmaster is ever on Groupon?

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Congratulations to all of Curtis and Melanie's winners scoring tickets to see Jonas Brothers 1 month from today, RBC Amphitheater. They're also going to be at the KeyBank Center in Buffalo October 20th. So if you missed out, you still got a chance there to buy some tickets.

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you've still got time to enter for VIP passes to Supercrawl. That's September 11th to 13th in the heart of downtown Hamilton. 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You could also check out Preston Pablo. 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

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So Manhattan, Brooklyn, Queens, the Bronx, Staten Island. They're all hosted at city rec centers. The city's trying to make it easier to raise a family. So, hello, Mayor Sisco, Mayor Diodati, Mayor Redicott, Mayor Jordan, Mayor Easton, Mayor Steele, everybody. Mayors of Niagara, let's get this going here too, okay?

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Tate McRae is now repping Calvin Klein, and I feel the 90s vibes from the new ad campaign in her Canadian tuxedo. 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Love it. 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

Roku TV has launched a channel that I do not think anybody in the world has asked for. 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They have brought us a 24/7 AI slop channel. It's called Fairground AI. It produces AI dramas, and even the ads are AI generated. So my biggest question is, why? Why do we need this? For the bots, I guess. They're the ones that are going to be watching it. It's for the bots, by the bots. I don't know. So if you want to check that out, Roku TV.

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1: Ella Langley is closing in as the longest leading hits ranked by most weeks at number one on the Billboard Hot 100s. Choosin' Texas is at 19 weeks. And this next artist, her song sits cautiously at the top. Cautiously. Is Mariah shaking in her boots? Because All I Want for Christmas Is You is at 22 weeks from 1996 to 2026. But it's getting close.

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after 1 o'clock. It's Asta. 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It's Espresso, Sabrina Carpenter, Dream 105.7.

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Cream 105.7, it's Asta in for Kayla. If you had to guess, which project do you think Matthew McConaughey makes the most money from? I probably would have gone with Dazed and Confused because it's been around forever. So it just feels like that would then accumulate the most amount of money. However, that is not the case. McConaughey says it's a rom-com that pays the bills. How to Lose a Guy in 10 Days still earns him the most residuals over any other film he's ever been a part of in his entire career. And I love that for him.

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Teddy Swims, The Door, Dream 105.7. On the way is a song that I have heard a million times in the past 2 weeks because I just started watching One Tree Hill for the first time. Have you seen it? Text me your thoughts. So far, I'm about season two and I am in love with it. So Gavin DeGraw is up after Loud Luxury. 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

Thanks for taking me along on your Friday. I will talk to you again tomorrow at noon. Deb Mack will take you through the rest of your day. I'm Asta, leaving you with B.O.B. on Dream 105.7. Bye.

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love a song with a story, and that song definitely has one. It's Magic and Rude on Dream 105.7. How are you doing? It's Deb here, looking after Aiko Show for one day only as we officially count down to the start of your weekend. So I've got so many good songs to play you. I've got classics like Madonna's Crazy For You, Ariana Grande on the way as well, and right now the latest from Bruno Mars, still on his romantic tour. This is Risk It All on Dream.

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1: So Britney Spears, she has got two sons. Believe it or not, they are now 19 and 20. So Sean Preston is the 20-year-old, Jaden James is the 19-year-old, and Jaden has just been signed up as one of the new faces of MAC Cosmetics. I've just had a quick look to see what's happening with the biopic as well, because if there's ever a biopic that I want to see, it is the Britney Spears one, especially if she is behind the making of it. So apparently it's in development. It is going to be happening. I'm going to play you a song now from the time when her life was a circus. She had an album called Circus, and this was the title track from that album. It's Britney Spears on Dream 105.7.

Madonna and Crazy For You, it is Dream. Have you heard that Australia has banned fully AI-generated songs from its charts? This kind of has something to do with Madonna, because a DJ in Australia decided to do a remix of Like A Prayer, but it wasn't all his work, really. It was very AI-reliant, but it was very successful. It got to number 4 in the charts. All the Australian radio presenters were playing it, but the industry, they didn't like that, so there was huge backlash, and as a result, Australia has now banned fully AI-generated songs from its charts. So I suppose, indirectly, they have Madonna to thank for that one. It just needs to happen everywhere else now, doesn't it? I have got Katy Perry coming up for you very soon on Dream 105.7. Right now, though, it's Rev with Whitney.

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Benson Boone on Dream. I can't believe it's nearly the end of August. It's going to be September soon. 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

Jamie Fine and Homesick on Dream. Hello, if you've just joined us, it's Deb here, looking after things for Aiko. She will be back on Monday, but also you need to know that she's going to be on tomorrow night as well. She's got a new show on a Saturday night. It's called The Dream Mix with Aiko. It's on from 9 p.m. until 11 and will be a mix of today's hits and your favourite throwbacks. Throwbacks like this. Destiny's Child, Survivor on Dream 105.7.

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If you really struggled to get to sleep last night and you just haven't had enough sleep today, you need to know that new research has just come out saying that exercising or taking a nap could help improve cognitive performance after a poor night's sleep. So basically, what I'm getting from that is that if you have not had enough sleep, what you need is more sleep. Do you think those researchers got paid for finding out that information for us? We're so grateful. This is Dream 105.7. Here's Noah Kahn for you now. It is The Great Divide.

It is the home of Curtis and Melanie in the morning, Dream 105.7. They will be back on Monday. Aiko will also be back on Monday. I'm Deb, looking after her show for now. So in past interviews, Ray has said that ideally she wants to meet her husband around 2027, which of course is next year. So the pressure is on for anybody who is dating her next year. I really hope that she does fall in love, because she has said she is not making any more songs about heartbreak, so she will not make any new music until she falls in love. We really need to find Ray her husband.

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1: Good afternoon. Let's start off in Pelham, where we have very heavy delays on both Holland Road and Roland Road in between Sulphur Spring Drive and Hollow Road. No incidents are being reported there, though. Portage Road in Niagara Falls remains closed from Main Street to Burning Springs Hill because of water main installation. Northbound 406 approaching Westchester, we're getting reports of a stalled vehicle. CAA are reportedly on scene. 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Conditions and up. I'm Lex Tan, and that's your Dream 105.7 traffic.
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Now, if like me, you are a dog owner and you want them to know that you love them, you need to smile at them. They love a smile. Also tell them that you love them. They reckon it boosts their heart rate by 46%, and cuddling them makes their heart rate drop by 23% because they are so relaxed. I'm doing all of that with my dog most of the time. I think most dog owners do that. My dog looks at me sometimes as if to say, for crying out loud, woman, will you just please leave me alone? But if you haven't told your dog that you love it today, make sure you do. 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Robin, coming up after this, Perfect Illusion from Lady Gaga.

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The weekend is nearly here. Deb, looking after Aiko's show. Little question for you. 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Here's Alex Warren for you now. 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
1: Three problems in town right now. First, in Lincoln with a crash at Victoria Avenue and 8th Avenue. A stalled vehicle in St. Catharines on East Chester west of Bunting. And another stalled vehicle in Niagara Falls eastbound McLeod at Dorchester, causing delays approaching Montrose. If you're headed into Oakville, the Toronto Bay QEW at 3rd Line has a collision in the HOV in the left lane, and it's causing heavy delays from Appleby Line. On the Welland Canal, the Lakeshore Road Bridge is fully raised. 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I'm Lex Tan, and that's your Dream 105.7 traffic.
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So it looks like we will have new music from Miley Cyrus very soon, but it will be under sad circumstances. Dolly Parton was, of course, her godmother. They were very close to each other. She called her Aunt Dolly, and she has been saying that Aunt Dolly would want her to process the loss through making music. She wrote on social media, "What I know is Dolly would want me to feel it, write a song about it, and then continue on and be strong. I have an angel by my side. I always have." That was Miley with Jaded on Dream 105.7. And Santana for you now with The Game of Love.

0: Alessia Cara with here on Dream 105.7. An update on the traffic coming up. Taylor Swift incoming as well.
1: What's trending with Aika?
0: With Deb today. So Beyonce has announced a personal $1 million donation to aid disaster response in Colombia following the devastating magnitude 7.4 earthquake yesterday. The funds are earmarked for on-the-ground organizations providing essential food, shelter, and emergency housing supplies to impacted communities. Elsewhere, a federal judge has ordered actor and director Jason Baldoni to pay over $400,000 in legal fees to Blake Lively following the settlement of their very high-profile legal dispute over the production of their 2024 film It Ends With Us. And also, elsewhere, with What's Trending, there will be a new sound to Saturday nights on Dream from tomorrow. The Dream Mix with Aiko from 9 until 11 will be a mix of today's hits and your favourite throwbacks, so make sure you are listening tomorrow. There is more What's Trending with Asta, who is in for Kayla, on Monday on Dream.
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3: Three problems in town right now. First, in Lincoln with a crash at Victoria Avenue and 8th Avenue. A stalled vehicle in St. Catharines on East Chester west of Bunting. And another stalled vehicle in Niagara Falls eastbound McLeod at Dorchester, causing delays approaching Montrose. If you're headed into Oakville, the Toronto Bay QEW at 3rd Line has a collision in the HOV in the left lane, and it's causing heavy delays from Appleby Line. On the Welland Canal, the Lakeshore Road Bridge is fully raised. 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I'm Lex Tan, and that's your Dream 105.7 traffic.
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It's going to be 5 o'clock before we know it, and that will mark the start of the weekend on Dream 105.7. How are you? It's Deb here, looking after Aiko's show. Congratulations to you, by the way, if you won tickets with Curtis and Melanie on The Breakfast Show this week to Jonas Brothers' Burning Up Tour all over again at the RBC Amphitheatre on the 28th of September. Here is Nick Jonas for you now. It is Close on Dream.

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It's gone 5 o'clock now, so I think we can officially declare it is the start of the weekend. This is Dream 105.7. Deb here, looking after Aiko's show as she enjoys another long weekend. Zara Larsson coming up for you very soon. Justin Bieber on the way, but right now, the newlywed Dua Lipa. This is New Rules.

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1: Getting one report of an issue on the 40 rebound QEW past Fruitland Road with a crash blocking a live lane. We're seeing heavy delays building up in the area. However, the rest of the QEW between the 403, 407, as well as Ontario Street, Beamsville, are busy in all of the usual spots. On the Welland Canal, the Highway 20 and Mellonby Avenue bridges are raised. 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

Love this track. It's a real pick yourself up and dust yourself down song, isn't it? Rachel Platten's fight song on Dream. Now, Zara Larsson has been in the news quite a bit this week. So her record company, Epic Records, wanted to put her forward for the best new artist at the upcoming 2027 Grammys. But she has said, I don't even want that. She does not want to downplay the 13 years of being an artist leading up to the success of the song that I'm about to play you. And good for her for standing her ground. This is Midnight Sun on Dream 105.7.

cannot believe it is going to be September next week. Don't you think this summer has gone really, really quickly? It feels like 5 minutes ago that the kids broke up from school and I was panicking, thinking, what am I going to do with them throughout the summer? How am I going to get them out of their bedrooms? I definitely haven't booked enough weeks of camp, but they're going to be back in school before we know it. But I'm not ready for fall. I'm not ready for all of the Halloween stuff being in the shops already. A couple of days ago, I heard Aiko talking about the pumpkin spice lattes. Not ready for that. Not ready for the cold weather. We need to hold on to summer for as long as possible, don't we? I've got Tyler Shaw coming up for you on Dream 105.7. Jennifer Page on the way as well. Right now, a song that was released last year from Felix. This is Dancing in a Dream.

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1: Fort Erie Bound QEW at Fruitland Road. A collision is blocking the left lane. We are seeing heavy delays starting from Nikola Tesla. Toronto Bound QEW at Casablanca. We have reports of a collision causing delays from Victoria Avenue in Lincoln. And we have these heavy stretches in town. First stop in St. Catharines, Geneva Street north of Welland Avenue, St. Paul Street from First Street Louth to Louth Street, and Glendale Avenue between Homer Road and the Welland Canals Parkway. 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

How are you doing? It is Dream. It's Deb here, looking after Aiko's show. She will be back on this show on Monday. She's also got the Dream Mix with Aiko that starts tomorrow on Dream from 9pm until 11pm. Well and truly getting you in the mood for your Saturday night. Now, Harry Styles, he has started his 13th night residency at Madison Square Gardens. And in an interview, he has said that nothing can replace the energy of a concert. Live music is important. He said there is something special about standing beside a sweaty stranger and exchanging energy with them. I couldn't agree more. Although, when was the last time Harry Styles stood next to a sweaty stranger? Quite a long time ago, I would say. Here's his former bandmate for you now on Dream 105.7. It's Niall with Heaven.

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So were you lucky enough to see Ed Sheeran at the Rogers Centre last weekend? I was there. I loved it. I know that his manager has told him that he talks too much when he's on stage, but I love an Ed Sheeran story. And it does blow my mind that he's on that stage all on his own with the pedals, creating everything that you hear. So, so talented. I'm going to play you one of his collaborations now. This artist he met after she left girl band Fifth Harmony. Apparently, she screamed with excitement when she met him because she was such a massive fan. He wrote her some songs and they did a couple of collaborations, one of those being Bam Bam, that was released in 2022. This one was the first one, though, in 2019. South of the Border, it is Ed Sheeran and Camila Cabello on Dream 105.7.

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1: New issue now on the 40 rebound QEW at Fairview, a collision blocking two left lanes. We are seeing heavy delays all the way back from Bronte. At least some good news, 40 rebound QE at Fruitland. That collision is gone. Toronto bound QEW at Casablanca. We still have reports of a crash there, and we're still seeing heavy delays from about Victoria Avenue. On the Welland Canal, the Glendale Avenue Bridge is raising soon. 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

The weekend is here. It is Dream. Deb here, in for Aiko. Michael Bublé on the way. Ariana Grande coming up as well. Officially loved up again with her ex from years ago, a backing dancer, Ricky Alvarez. They've got matching tattoos now, so they must be in love. So I've got her track, Hate That I Made You Love Me, coming up after this one. It's Bruno Mars on Dream.

Gracie Abrams, and that's so true. It is Dream 105.7. So her dad is J.J. Abrams, who is a very famous film producer. He produces the film that's currently in the cinemas, The End of Oak Street, which stars Anne Hathaway and Ewan McGregor. I saw it last week. It's okay. There are better films at the movies at the moment, Spider-Man being one of them. But I do feel like I need to warn you, just in case you are thinking about taking small kids to see The End of Oak Street, because I took my 13-year-old, so this was fine. The film is rated 14. It has got dinosaurs in it, and that makes me think that parents may think it's a film for younger viewers. But halfway through the film, there are two dinosaurs that are getting very friendly with each other up against a house. Yeah, it's quite graphic. So unless you want really awkward questions from your young child, I would say avoid The End of Oak Street.

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1: Port Erie BAM QEW at Fairview. A collision is still blocking two left lanes, and it's still heavy from Bronte. Toronto BAM QEW at Casablanca. A collision is reported there still. We're still seeing delays from Victoria Avenue. Also, keep in mind, in Lincoln, we do have 4th Avenue closed between Jordan and 7th until September because of construction. And on the Welland Canal, the Main Street Bridge is fully raised. 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
14: No. No. I don't want to smell your gross tuna. 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

So that is pretty much it from me, Debbie Mack, on Dream 105.7. Aiko will be back on Monday, but also don't forget she is back tomorrow as well. She's got a new show on Saturday nights. It's called The Dream Mix from Aiko, and it's on from 9 until 11 tomorrow night. A mix of today's hits and your favourite throwbacks. It is going to be a great show. Here's Shawn Mendes for you now with Summer of Love on Dream. Have a great weekend.

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0: Thanks for spending the evening with me, Ryan Seacrest, with you on Dream 105.7. Oh, it's Friday.
1: I know, we made it.
0: Woo! But is that the right way to look at it? I mean, honestly,
1: we made it to the end of the week. Yeah.
0: I know, but is it the healthy way to look at it? It's just like, are you ever angry at somebody? You ever hold resentment? Is that the right way to handle it? No, it's not. That's just bad on you. Just creates bad chemicals for you inside your body. I think the same thing. And I'm guilty of it. I race to the end and want to look forward to the end and all that stuff. But we got to reframe it, Sissany. We can't come in here every week wanting it to be today.
1: I don't come in Monday wanting it to be Friday. But like once Thursday hits, I'm like, okay, I'm ready for the weekend.
0: Well, I definitely come in Tuesday wishing it weren't.
2: Yeah, you do.
1: Yeah. So then you got to change the way you think, too.
2: Yeah.
0: That's why I'm voicing all this. This is a collective conversation.
1: Yeah, okay.
0: Not pointing any fingers.
1: Seems pretty pointy when you said Sissany.
2: Mondays are so wonderful because it starts the week, fresh start, new beginning.
1: I don't hate a Monday. Like,
0: why?
2: I love a Monday.
1: I don't love it either. I don't hate it.
2: And it just, you know, let's just deal with it.
0: I really love a Monday.
2: I love a Monday.
0: Mm. I think you're being polyester on this.
1: Yeah, total polyester.
0: That is not totally true.
2: What do I have to be poly? Why would I be polyestering that? What do I have to gain by loving Monday? Nothing.
1: Pride, because you've just are owning it so much.
0: Yeah, and you've said it for so many years.
1: Right.
0: You can't go back on it. You're doubling down.
2: It's like the first of the month, you know?
0: I'm going to call you Sunday night and get your real answer.
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1: All right. A new study, the most and least attractive hobbies for men and women. So the most attractive for men to have would be traveling, dancing, and cooking. What do we think about that?
2: Oh, I love dancing and cooking.
3: Yeah, I'd like this.
4: I hate when people say traveling is their favorite.
1: I do too. Of course.
4: Everybody likes to travel.
5: No, that's not
3: true.
5: But
3: no one actually
5: does. Some people
3: don't
5: like to travel.
4: But who doesn't like to travel?
2: No, it's, I don't know if it's the like, if it's it's the ability to travel. Yeah. So if a man
1: but
2: is
1: I'm
2: like
1: Tanya,
2: makes enough money
1: should...
2: to where he can travel a lot, then
1: but
2: that is going to haunt because then he'll take you with him.
1: Specific about your hobby, you know, like wild bird calling. That would be a hobby.
4: Yeah, that would be right.
1: Like you need to not just traveling, but wild bird calling in Australia.
4: Right,
1: that's
4: like,
1: a hobby.
4: I love having fun.
1: Exactly.
4: Okay.
1: I like
4: Me
1: to
4: too.
1: Cook. Well, I like to eat, of course.
4: Right.
1: All right. Most attractive for women to have: photography, outdoor activities, and sports. Oh, I mean, too broad.
2: No, but it's hot if a girl knows sports.
1: It's also hot if you know how to restore old clocks.
2: That's not hot.
5: No.
1: It is. You just don't know it. Have you ever seen anybody restore a cuckoo clock?
2: I actually know somebody that does that, and it's all right.
1: Yeah. Well, you can call me by my name. All right. Least attractive for men to have: gambling.
2: Oh, yeah.
1: Comic booking.
2: Ew.
1: And clubbing.
4: Yeah.
1: Least attractive for women to have: astrology, reality TV, and clubbing. Tommy Rowell. Today's quote: if you don't sacrifice for what you want becomes the sacrifice.
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1: It feels like Game of Thrones on AT40. You got the King of Pop, the Queen of Pop, and the King of Indie Rock all vying to sit on the Iron Throne, but only one can rule the kingdoms. Bruno Mars, Taylor Swift, Tame Impala. Who gets number one? AT40 this weekend.

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